0: She said, don't forget to eat breakfast. 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She said, now go make me proud.
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1: Welcome back to What Is That Thing? Today our guest is
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0: 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She said, you'll always be my baby. 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

She carried you for 9 months. And let's face it, she's been carrying you ever since. 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
1: 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Today our guest is
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1: No.

Our mama didn't raise no fools. We became this way all on our own. Happy Mother's Day from classic hit country 103.9 The Maverick.

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0: Toby Keith,
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And you'll love him even more after hearing it. 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

Columbus, the groundhog lied again. But spring showed up anyway. Grab a cold one, open the windows, and let the classic hit country roll. 103.9, The Maverick.

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1: Hard to believe, but it's already May. Temps are warming up, flowers are blooming, trees are sprouting, and your house might look as good now as it will all year. Is it a good time to list? Woody Johnson here. I don't know, but the best realtor I've ever worked with in multiple states is in Westerville. 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And she says if you do choose to list to get the most money possible, don't go it alone.
2: There are a lot of sellers out there that are getting directly approached by potential buyers or investors to sell their property before it goes on the market. And I know that can sound very enticing, but when a seller does that, they can be leaving a lot of money on the table. Two of my clients said, hey, I was approached. It sounds like a really good deal. I'm thinking of taking it. Fortunately, I explained the benefits of getting it out on the market so thousands of buyers can see it. Both of those sellers ended up getting tens of thousands of dollars over asking. They ended up making much more than they could have ever thought.
1: When you're tired of looking at that for sale sign, get someone who's going to move it for top dollar. RE/MAX Connections, Delina Siamaco.
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4: Yes, the pros who knows are true experts in sump pumpology.
3: So, doctor,

0: Yeah, what is that thing?
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0: Sump?
1: For the pump.
0: You say the pump pumps...
1: Sump.
0: Sump. And what exactly is sump?
1: It's what gets pumped.
0: I want to be sure I'm hearing you right. Sump?
1: Sump.
0: And that's what gets...
1: Pumped. 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
0: Well, Apex Pros says sump pumps are made to keep groundwater from accumulating and flooding your basement, especially this time of year with the big spring rains and the uniquely shallow water table in and around Franklin County. 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

0: 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The stars from the 90s and 2000s and beyond. Tim McGraw,
1: Kenny Chesney,
0: Toby Keith,
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0: 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One day it's 70 and gorgeous. The next, you're scraping frost off your windshield.
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0: classic hit country. The stars from the 90s and 2000s and beyond. 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
0: Toby Keith,
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2: Hard to believe, but it's already May. Temps are warming up, flowers are blooming, trees are sprouting, and your house might look as good now as it will all year. Is it a good time to list? Woody Johnson here. I don't know, but the best realtor I've ever worked with in multiple states is in Westerville. 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And she says if you do choose to list to get the most money possible, don't go it alone.
3: 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And I know that can sound very enticing, but when a seller does that, they can be leaving a lot of money on the table. 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It sounds like a really good deal. I'm thinking of taking it. Fortunately, I explained the benefits of getting it out on the market so thousands of buyers can see it. 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
2: When you're tired of looking at that for sale sign, get someone who's going to move it for top dollar. 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
1: Welcome back to What Is That Thing? Today our guest is
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day, Potts Farm was a place to go. Load a truck up, hit the dirt road. Jump the barbed wire, spread the word. Light the bonfire and call the girls. King in the can and the Marlboro man. Jack and Jim were a few good men. Where you learn how to kiss and cuss and fight too. 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And all this small town, he said, she said. 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I'm tired of talking, man. Y'all ain't listening. Them old dirt

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2: Columbus. Good morning, I'm Mark Newman.

0: morning. I'm Mark Neuse. Here's some of the stories we're following. Overall, a good-looking day today, but some clouds moving in. Details coming up from the Columbus Weather Center. One woman is dead and four people have been hurt in a fire at a retirement community in Heath. Flames broke out at about 2 o'clock this morning at the Bill Mitchell Retirement Village on South 30th Street off Hebron Road. Dozens of fire crews responded to that complex. Firefighters say they were able to contain the flames to one apartment. No word yet on the cause of the fire or the name of the victim. Fire crews remain on the scene at this hour. The Columbus Division of Fire says more people have died in fires this year than during all of 2025. 9 people died in city fires in just the past 4 months, compared to 8 fire deaths all of last year. Fire officials say that all 6 deadly fires were preventable and were caused by either smoking, cooking, heating equipment, or electrical issues. The fire department is reminding residents that free smoke and carbon monoxide detectors are always available. 3 men are facing murder charges after a woman was shot and killed on the east side over the weekend. Investigators say the 3 allegedly planned the killing before the shooting on Malibu Drive on Saturday morning. Authorities say the attack was connected to a domestic relationship involving one of the suspects and the victim. All 3 are due in court today. 3 people hospitalized after a crash on I-70 yesterday evening near Route 42 in Madison County. The crash took place at about 6 p.m. Eastbound lanes were closed for hours and traffic was backed up for miles. The roadway reopened last night. President Trump says he can't accept Iran's response to a U.S. peace proposal. In a post on Truth Social, the president said that he read the response from Iran's so-called representatives, calling it totally unacceptable. Increasing cloudiness today, a good-looking day, high of 66. Partly cloudy overnight, the low 43. Mostly cloudy tomorrow and 72. I'm Mark Neuse on 103.9 The Maverick.
1: 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In the NBA playoffs, the Knicks blew out the 76ers 144-114. New York sweeps the East semifinal 4-0. The Timberwolves got by the Spurs 114-109 to tie that series at 2 games apiece. The Cavaliers meet the Pistons in Game 4 of their series tonight in Cleveland. The Cavs trail 2-1, tip-off at 8 o'clock. Over in the NHL playoffs, the Canadiens topped the Sabres 6-2 to take a 2-1 series lead in the East. Out West, the Ducks edged the Golden Knights 4-3 to even that series 2-2. In baseball, the Guardians dropped their 3-game series against the Twins after a 5-4 loss at home. Cleveland will host the Angels tonight. The Reds claim their 3-game home series over the Astros following a 5-0 shutout. Cincinnati has won back-to-back games. The Columbus Clippers beat up Iowa 9-4 on the road. They split the series 3-3 and have today off. The Columbus Crew was shut out by New York City 3-0 last night on the road. Columbus is 3-6-3 on the year. They visit the New York Red Bulls on Wednesday. In golf, Christopher Rayton is celebrating his first win after finishing atop the leaderboard at the Truist Championship from Quail Hollow in Charlotte, North Carolina. And in the NASCAR Cup Series, Shane Van Gisbergen won the Go Bowling at the Glen race at Watkins Glen International. I'm Rick Adams from the Columbus Clipper Sports Desk, powered by Great Lakes Hyundai.
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3: 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We're going to get a weekend recap in this hour. Plus, the question this morning is, what's the weirdest thing that's ever happened to you that you still can't explain? 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We want to hear yours and share those on National Twilight Zone Day. It's Kirsch and Emily. Hang on, it's Shenandoah's coming up. Garth on the way, too. It's Kenny now to get your Monday morning. I almost said Friday. Boy, what wishful thinking that is. Kenny on Monday. Blech. 103.9 The Maverick.

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0: All right, so if you heard it a few minutes ago, the question of this morning was, for Twilight Zone Day, what's the weirdest thing that's ever happened to you that you still can't explain? It's Kirsch and Emily, classic hit country, 103.9 The Maverick. Good morning, my friend. How are you?
1: Good morning. I'm great. How are you? How was your weekend?
0: It was good. It was busy. A lot of travel and, you know, all that kind of stuff for soccer. How was your Mother's Day?
1: It was fine.
0: Oh.
1: Yeah, I mean, it was fine. You know, like,
0: That does not sound good.
1: No,
0: I mean, was the woman fine?
1: No, I was the woman fine. You're right. I don't know. I mean, it's just another day. You know, I'm grateful I got to spend it with my mom and my sister, my child, and my husband a little bit. So, yeah.
0: A little bit.
1: A little bit. Yeah, he went to go see his mom, you know. It was just a weirdly, like, we had stuff planned different times of the day. But I will say, on Saturday, I did get to MC a Girl Scout Highest Awards event. And it was really inspiring. I just want to throw that out there. Like, all these young girls who are doing important things to change the world.
0: Oh, well, that's awesome.
1: So that was a good part. I don't know. Mother's Day, though, just kind of felt like another day.
0: Yeah.
1: Why is it on a Sunday? You know, why
0: Father's
1: not Saturday?
0: Father's Day's on a Sunday. Same thing. It's usually just like another day, too. But, you know, I will say this. Just wait, because we were all standing around yesterday in beautiful West Virginia. Mm-hmm. Mountain Mama. Okay, we all had to go to Pennsylvania and West Virginia for soccer this weekend. And the moms were all standing around. They're like, another Mother's Day on the soccer field.
1: Yeah. And they're not alone in a hotel room eating chocolate and drinking wine.
0: Exactly.
1: Like they deserve to be.
0: Like they deserve to be.
1: Yes. But
0: yesterday morning, I woke up and I went downstairs at the lovely Marriott that we were staying at. And I brought Mrs. Kirsch breakfast in bed.
1: Oh, that's so sweet. Do people really like that, though? Because I don't.
0: I don't know. I didn't.
1: Did she like it?
0: She was out of bed. She sat on the couch and ate it.
1: Yeah. See, I'm like, oh, that's nice.
0: Breakfast in bed is kind of weird to me.
1: Yeah. Same here. But do your girls get her things, or do they still try to make things and get away with it?
0: A little bit of both.
1: Oh, okay. I guess they could still make things and get away with it, but.
0: Yeah. You know. All right, so what's the weirdest thing that's ever happened to you that you still can't explain? Twilight Zone Day.
1: I can't wait to hear yours.
0: I'm not sure I have one. I think you were there for it. It was on our ghost hunt last year. No. I've got my New Orleans story. I still can't explain that. We'll talk about that coming up at 6:30, but I can't wait to hear yours as well. Garth is on the way, Rascal Flatts and Josh Turner. And if you want to share one of those, 877-937-1039, call, text, smoke signals, whatever you got.
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0: Classic New Country, 103.9 The Maverick. He's got the deepest voice ever.
1: Yes, and honestly, I keep hoping he comes to Columbus soon just so you guys can have a Josh Turner off.
0: We already did. Do you want me to pull it up and I can replay it?
1: No, I wasn't here for that, so it doesn't count.
0: I was like, hey, Josh, who can get their voice to go deeper? And he's like, I think you can, man. It's a good time.
1: And you're like, no. Anyways,
0: I like
1: happy Twilight Zone Day. Today is definitely turning out to be a Twilight Zone, I feel like, because weird things keep happening.
0: Oh, my computer just went weird over here, but that's it.
1: I mean, it's been like multiple times, though, so I'm going to say it's the ghost.
0: Okay, that's fair. What's the weird? So your question was, what's the weirdest thing that's ever happened to you that you still can't explain?
1: So my son Brady started talking to me about someone that he doesn't really know about, and it's very weird.
0: It's called an imaginary friend.
1: My father, who's passed away, is an imaginary friend.
0: Oh, wait, what?
1: Yeah, it's weird. Yeah, it's weird because I'm like, okay, and look, I believe in spirits and ghosts and all that. So to me, actually, it's really not that weird, but it came out of nowhere. And I was like, I don't talk about him to my kid because he doesn't understand it.
0: Yeah.
1: It's weird.
0: So, context on this, please. Like, okay, how did this happen?
1: He was asking where Nani was, which is my mom.
0: Yeah.
1: And, I said, oh, she's going to be here later. And he goes, oh, she's going to go. He said, oh, she's going to go see grandpa. And I was like, that's weird. Number one. And then he just started talking to me about grandpa. And
0: has your mom talked to him about him?
1: No, I asked her. She said, no. So it's weird.
0: Oh, wow.
1: But again, I believe in that, so I'm sure he can see him around here, you know. But I'm good with like the friendly ghost.
0: Oh, okay. Wow.
1: Yeah. And imaginary friends are also just ghosts. I'm gonna make sure you know that, Kirsch. So I'm convinced of that as well. Don't look at me like that. You don't think imaginary friends are ghosts?
0: No, I don't.
1: Really?
0: No.
1: Oh, okay. Well, maybe I'm the only one then.
0: If that was the case, my imaginary friend as a child, my parents, God bless them, they still think I'm about 9 years old or mm-hmm. 6 years, 4 years old, whatever. They bring my imaginary friend up every so often because his name was Gary and he had no arms and no legs.
1: It honestly,
0: so
1: that
0: maybe
1: could be
0: he
1: real.
0: Was a ghost. Maybe he was a ghost who was involved in some sort of horrendous accident.
1: I honestly, that could be real. Okay. My
0: lost
1: imaginary friend, my imaginary friend was named Emily, but she spelled it normal.
0: Oh,
1: so
0: yeah.
1: Yes. But no, it's like, you've never heard that where it's just like they're ghosts, but then we grow up and stop believing.
0: No.
1: So we don't see them.
0: No.
1: Okay. Well, you're making me feel like I'm crazy and I'm not with this subject at least.
0: Okay.
1: Yeah. What about you? What's the craziest thing?
0: The New Orleans pirate story.
1: Yeah.
0: Yeah. When Mrs. Kirsch and I were haunted by pirates with dysentery or whatever in New Orleans, I didn't believe in this kind of stuff until this happened. We were down there the one time and we were in this pirate bar on a ghost bar crawl. And we both got sick the minute we walked into this bar. And then the tour guide was like, yeah, a lot of people feel sick when they walk in here. And then as soon as they walk out, they feel fine. And we walked out of the bar and were perfectly fine.
1: Nothing like I'm going to do this ghost tour and not believe in ghosts.
0: But it happened
1: make
0: to
1: it
0: us.
1: Make sense.
0: It was really funny. It happened to us. The sickness hit us before the tour guide told us what was okay. We got sick when we walked in. We felt fine when we walked out. And then the tour guide was like, yeah, a lot of people say this happens to them in there. And we looked at each other and we're like, wait, what?
1: How does that bar stay in business?
0: I don't know. I know it's New Orleans. Everybody's just sick all the time.
1: Everything's haunted there, okay?
0: Everything is haunted down there. Jody Messina's coming up and Alan Jackson, too. I got to tell you this story that happened yesterday. I'll tell you this. Maybe we'll talk about this coming up, too, about an accident yesterday on 70 that happened in front of

0: And it was a weird situation, but I was one of the guys that hopped out and helped out. So we'll talk about that coming up. Alan Jackson's on the way too. Colin Ray now, classic hit country, 103.9 The Maverick.
1: Well, I know it said you've had time to think about it. Looks like to me you're feeling kind of crowded.

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1: The Maverick.

0: Emily, is it just me or is May supposed to be warmer than it's been? I feel like it's supposed to be warmer than it is right now.
1: You ask me this sometimes and I don't know because I feel like it's just Ohio being Ohio.
0: It is. I feel like last May...
1: It was chilly at this time of year last May. I remember that.
0: Was it really? I think it's always like this week because, okay, our sister station gets super involved with Sonic Temple that's coming up this week. And every time I've been out at Sonic Temple, it's always warm. It's like the first time it's hot and you're like, ooh, this is kind of nice. So is it supposed to get warm this week?
1: I think it is, actually, because last year Sonic Temple was on Mother's Day weekend and it was colder and everyone was so happy.
0: Look at that. Saturday, Sunday, 82 and 85. Yeah,
1: it's supposed to be nice.
0: All right, there you go.
1: It's getting there, Kirsch. Come on.
0: Yeah, it is. It is.
1: So, you know, we're going to do a Monday morning Maverick update right now. And I just want to have you share an update of you being a hero. Kirsch is like a real life hero, guys.
0: No, I'm not.
1: Okay.
0: No.
1: Yes,
0: no.
1: You are.
0: Are you talking about yesterday?
1: Yes, yesterday.
0: Oh, the story I just told you. Yeah, okay, so I have to tell you what happened. I wouldn't call this a hero. This is just being a good Samaritan. Yesterday, I was driving on 70 back from West Virginia. And I don't know, it was right around Pataskala, Etna area, over east of Columbus. Two cars out in front of me, a guy completely just lost control of his car. Flipped. Like, rolled over and ended up in the ditch down off the side of 70, upside down in his car. And it, you know,
1: it's terrifying.
0: I said multiple expletives and everything else and apologized. Sorry, family. But my instinct just kicked in and I just immediately hit the brakes, pulled over, jumped out of the car and started running towards this upside down car on the side of 70. And Mrs. Kirsch was just like, man, you were out of the car and running towards this guy before I even knew exactly what happened. And I'm like, hey, what else do you do? Right? So we got down there and there was just one guy.
1: Some people just drive on by and I don't understand why.
0: Yeah. Yeah. We got down there. There was a couple other people who stopped and we all just started running toward this car. And what was going through my mind was, okay, I hope it doesn't explode.
1: Right. That was my first thought. Yeah.
0: And as I'm running towards it, I'm like, I don't know what we're about to find in here because it was a violent crash. I mean, the car flipped and I mean, it was crazy.
1: So were you the first one to run towards this car?
0: There was one guy who beat me there. Who had stopped.
1: I didn't know if it was one of those classic things. Well, he's doing it. I should do it too. You know?
0: Yeah. I don't. There were other people who stopped and we all started running. Right. And luckily, it was unbelievable. There was one guy inside. He was a younger guy. I'm going to say he was probably like 20, 22, somewhere around there.

0: he was the only one in the car completely uninjured. You know, airbags had blown. The car is upside down. It's all smashed. But he got out and he was just like, I don't know what happened. Now, I didn't get the full story. I feel like based on what he said, I have a feeling he was texting.
1: Oh, probably. 100%.
0: Because when we got him out of the car, we had to pry the door open a little bit because the car was really messed up. But we had to pry the door open. And when we finally got him out, he crawled out of the upside down car. He was just like, man, I looked up. His first words were, I looked up and there was a car going slow in front of me and I swerved. So I'm like, I'm not going to say anything, but
1: that's why we don't text and drive.
0: Yeah. Yeah. It was violent.
1: But well, just know you need to do the applause because you are an everyday hero.
0: Oh, I have to do the applause?
1: Yes.
0: For myself?
1: Because you're like,
0: I don't need to do the applause, but okay.
1: I mean, I feel like everyone's clapping for you right now because that's awesome. You saved someone's life, and I hope he writes every single one of you a thank you card.
0: Here's the thing. I looked at this. It's like if Mrs. Kirsch or, you know, the family or any, even me, if something like that happened to me, I would want somebody, especially if it was them, I would want everybody on earth running up to that car, making sure that they were okay, helping them out and everything else. You know, be one of those people. Help out.
1: No, I agree with you. It's a great Monday morning life lesson. So just know that we are among a hero and you literally saved someone's life.
0: No, he was okay. He just needed help getting out.
1: I mean,
0: it's just whatever. Anyhow, we're going to touch 9-volt batteries to our tongues. Completely different kind of story.
1: This is a wee thing?
0: Oh, it's a wee thing. Yeah, I want you to experience this coming up at 7:10. I don't even know how this happened, but we're doing this coming up at 7:10. I want Emily to experience the fun of touching a 9-volt battery to her tongue.
1: Yay.
0: All right,
1: can't
0: it's
1: wait.
0: On the way.
1: So excited.
0: With Kirsch and Emily.
2: An accident on South High Street northbound at London Groveport Road as traffic slow from Moorhead Road. We're slow on 161 eastbound between 62 and Beach Road. 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
1: Columbus.
2: Good morning, I'm Mark News. Here are some of the stories we're following. Getting a good day to start off the work week. Complete details are coming up in just a minute in the forecast from the Columbus Weather Center. Fire crews remain on the scene of a deadly blaze at a retirement community in Heath. One person is dead and four have been hurt in that fire that broke out at about 2 o'clock this morning at the Bill Mitchell Retirement Community. That's on South 30th Street off Hebron Road. Dozens of fire crews responded to the complex. Firefighters say they were able to contain the flames to one apartment, but there is extensive damage. No word yet on the cause of the fire or the name of that victim. Fire crews remain on the scene. One person is recovering after police say they were intentionally hit by a car following a fight outside a West Columbus bar on Sunday morning. Officials responded to the 900 block of Sullivan Avenue just before 3 a.m. Investigators say a fight that started inside the bar spilled into the parking lot, where one person allegedly drove into another on purpose. The victim suffering just minor injuries. No arrests have yet been made. Officials in Kentucky have identified a body recovered from the Ohio River last week as that of a Columbus man. The Lewis County Coroner's Office says the remains of 38-year-old Jason Frisbee were found in Vanceburg last Monday. The cause of death is still under investigation. Culver's is moving toward plans for a new restaurant in Whitehall. The Wisconsin-based burger chain has applied for a special permit to build a drive-through location on East Broad Street. The Whitehall Board of Zoning and Appeals are set to review that request tonight. A new study shows that fewer than 10,000 steps a day can help with weight control. Research presented at the European Congress of Obesity found that 8,500 steps a day will help maintain weight loss after dieting. The forecast for central Ohio, increasing cloudiness today. Overall, a good-looking day with a high of 66. Partly cloudy tonight, the low 43, then mostly cloudy tomorrow and 72. I'm Mark News on 103.9 The Maverick.
3: 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In the NBA playoffs, the Knicks blew out the 76ers 144-114. New York sweeps the East semifinal 4-0. The Timberwolves got by the Spurs 114-109 to tie that series at 2 games apiece. The Cavaliers meet the Pistons in Game 4 of their series tonight in Cleveland. The Cavs trail 2-1, tip-off at 8 o'clock. Over in the NHL playoffs, the Canadiens topped the Sabres 6-2 to take a 2-1 series lead in the East. Out West, the Ducks edged the Golden Knights 4-3 to even that series 2-2. In baseball, the Guardians dropped their 3-game series against the Twins after a 5-4 loss at home. Cleveland will host the Angels tonight. The Reds claim their 3-game home series over the Astros following a 5-0 shutout. Cincinnati has won back-to-back games. The Columbus Clippers beat up Iowa 9-4 on the road. They split the series 3-3 and have today off. The Columbus Crew was shut out by New York City 3-0 last night on the road. Columbus is 3-6-3 on the year. They visit the New York Red Bulls on Wednesday. In golf, Christopher Rayton is celebrating his first win after finishing atop the leaderboard at the Truist Championship from Quail Hollow in Charlotte, North Carolina. And in the NASCAR Cup Series, Shane Van Gisbergen won the Go Bowling at the Glen race at Watkins Glen International. I'm Rick Adams from the Columbus Clipper Sports Desk, powered by Great Lakes Hyundai.
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5: So I don't remember exactly how this happened, but on Friday we were talking about something.
13: Thursday,
5: about the 9-volt battery and shocking. Mm-hmm. How did this happen again? Because you're about to touch a 9-volt battery to your tongue for the first time in 6 minutes.
13: We were just chatting about how I've never done that, test a battery. I don't remember how we got on that subject, but then I do know that the Maverick fam showed up and texted to shock Emily.
5: They did?
13: Mm-hmm. Yep.
5: Oh, okay.
13: They sure did.
5: So this has been requested that you touch a 9-volt battery to your tongue on Twilight Zone Day.
13: That just seems like danger all around, but I guess let's go.
5: We're going to do that coming up in about 6 minutes. I can't wait to see your reaction to this. Lady A tickets at 7:30. 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

0: So I knew you were going to do this, Emily. For whatever reason, we got on this subject, and we are going to have
1: I'm
0: you
1: so
0: touch
1: nervous.
0: A 9-volt battery to your tongue. If you've never done this, it's the weirdest feeling, and she's about to experience it for the first time. And
1: on Twilight Zone Day.
0: On Twilight Zone. So, and I knew this would happen. We got here this morning. I'm like, did you bring your 9-volt battery for 710? And she's like, oh, I forgot it, Kirsch. I forgot to stop and buy one. And I was like, that's okay, because I knew you would, and I brought one for you.
1: Oh, Kirsch, I am grateful you did, because I truly did forget, okay? Oh, you're giving Duracell, not Energizer, huh?
0: I went with Duracell. I don't know. It was cheaper.
1: It's better than Great Value. I was worried you were going to pull out a Great Value one. And nothing against Great Value. It's just like that would make me a little more nervous.
0: It's what they had at Sheetz. I'm sorry. I was like, okay, Duracell.
1: So you almost forgot too. Got it. Okay.
0: No, I just
1: we're
0: on
1: doing
0: my way
1: great.
0: In, I was like, you know what? There's no way she's bringing a 9-volt battery. So if you've never done this, it's a weird experience. And I just wanted to see how you reacted to this. So you have your battery over there.
1: Yeah, I do. I do.
0: I bought myself one too. Okay. I bought myself
1: one. Are we doing this together?
0: Yeah, we're going to do this together because I haven't done this in a while. So let me get my battery.
1: So what is the point of this again? Is it supposed to like, you're testing a battery?
0: No, I don't even know why we're doing this.
1: I'm pretty sure it's testing a battery. I don't know. I told Mr. Emily I've never done this before.
0: Because this is how we make money.
1: Yeah, okay, well.
0: Even this stuff, we're so dumb. All right,
1: I'm very
0: so
1: nervous
0: hold
1: right
0: on.
1: Now.
0: Let me do mine first. I've got my battery here. I'm just going to, I haven't done this in so long. I forget what this feels like.
1: You seem like you're nervous over there.
0: I kind of am because
1: okay,
0: your tongue is sexy.

0: sensitive, right? Okay, so hold on. One, two, three. That is a weird...
1: Are you okay?
0: That is a weird feeling. Good? That is just a weird... Okay, I'm going to do it one more time. It's weird.
1: Is it tested? Is it good to go?
0: This one is charged up.
1: Okay, well, that's good. All right.
0: So you've never done this?
1: No, I'm nervous.
2: I'm going to drink some coffee here.
0: Okay, ready? Do you want me to give you a 3, 2, 1?
1: Yeah, give me a 3, 2, 1. Okay, let's go.
0: 3, 2, 1.
1: Is this supposed to shock you? I feel like I just got shocked. Oh. Is that supposed to happen?
0: I thought you were about to throw up. You were going to throw up.
1: Metallic-y. Oh.
0: You know,
1: oh, my gosh.
0: You've seen.
1: Oh, my gosh.
0: Are you okay?
1: Is Rod Sterling narrating this right now? Because I feel like I just went into another dimension. Is it supposed to taste like that?
0: It's metallic-y, isn't it?
1: How do I know the battery works? You don't put the battery in anything after you like put saliva on it, right?
0: I'm sure you could.
1: Hey. I feel like my hair just even got frizzier now.
0: You've seen Dumb and Dumber?
1: No.
0: You haven't? There's a scene in Dumb and Dumber where Lloyd finds out that Mary Samsonite is dating Harry. And he does this, like, gag thing where he's like, whatever. And that's what you just did.
1: Like scientist movies and stuff like that, where the hair just gets extra big when they, get shocked. That's how I feel right now. Mm. Is that a little dramatic?
0: You look great.
1: Oh, thank you.
0: Your hair is.
1: How does the metallic taste last?
0: It should go away soon. Get yourself some. Go drink some black coffee. That'll get rid of it. It again?
1: No.
0: I thought you were about to do it again.
1: All right. No, there's no point of ever doing that again in my entire life.
0: We're giving away Lady A tickets. I don't even know why we did this, but we did. We're giving away Lady A tickets. How are we doing this? It's 7:30.
1: So I got asked a question about us, Kirsch, and I want listeners to text Y or N to 877-937-1039 because I'm going to see if you remember or know the answer. So text Y or N to 877-937-1039 for a chance to win Lady A tickets. And it's all based on if Kirsch knows the answer to this question,
0: about us.
1: Uh-huh.
0: Okay. It's coming up at 7:30. So, text now. Get your guess in, and hopefully you'll pick these up. We're going to test my knowledge on us.
2: I'm going to go ahead and text N.
0: But, okay, that's just be said. Okay, I'm going to do this one more time. One more time is better.
1: Kirsch, you're not okay.
0: Yeah,
1: I would never sign up to do that again.
3: There's an accident on South High Street northbound at London Groveport Road. Traffic is heavy in the area. We're stop and go on 315 north between 70 and 33 because of an earlier disabled semi. Traffic sponsored by Lowe's. Memorial Day savings are on at Lowe's. 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
1: Hey, it's Emily. I was thinking the other day, like how much my family actually relies on local businesses. Not in a cheesy way, real life, the places we go, the people we trust, how it's all right here. So when we sat down with the Buckeye Automotive family, I kind of expected the usual, you know, hey, your car looks like you've hit a lot of curbs. It's time for a new one. You know, that sort of thing. And instead they were like,

0: actually, we want to use our time on air to highlight local charities. I was like, wait, what? What is this? And they've been doing this for almost 5 years now with their Buckeye Cares program, just spotlighting organizations around here that are doing good. And I don't know, that just stuck with me because that's the kind of business I want to be around. So yeah, when you hear those Buckeye Cares stories on the Maverick, that's what that is. Just local people showing up for local people. And honestly, when it's time for a new car, those are the kind of people that I'm going to think about.
1: Welcome back to What Is That Thing? Today our guest is
2: Dr. Melvin Parsbrooker. 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
1: You say the pump pumps
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1: Sump. And what exactly is sump?
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1: I want to be sure I'm hearing you right. Sump?
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0: I'm a little nervous for this because we're going to give away some Lady A tickets. Lady A is coming to the Lancaster Festival. That's going to be on Saturday, July 25th. Do we have a link to tickets or anything over at the website?
1: Yeah. Just go to our Buckeye City Motorsports concert calendar at 1039themaverick.com. It's I love Lady A, and I'm so happy that they're going to be at the Lancaster Festival, which I also want to give a shout out to Lancaster because it's a 10-day festival, and I'm all about celebrating. So I love that it's 10 days.
0: Are you going to go all 10 days?
1: No, I'm not going to be able to, but I would if I could.
0: All right. So here's how we did this. A few minutes ago, Emily asked the question. Somebody, was it a Full Throttle Thursday over at Fort Tosobas? Somebody asked a question about us, and Emily wants to know if I would know the answer to this.
1: Oh, yeah, because I rattled the answer off right away.
0: And you and had to...
1: I don't know if Kirsch knows.
0: Text Y or N to 877-937-1039 as to whether you thought I was going to know the answer to this question or not. What is today's question about us, Emily?
1: How did we meet? And I want the real reason of, like, how we ended up becoming as close as we are. Do you remember?
0: Yes. I do.
1: Okay.
0: There's a couple different answers to this, but I think the answer you're looking for is that you worked a promo with me when I worked.
1: But I did work a promo. You're correct. But that's not how we became as close as we are.
0: Oh, I posted on Facebook asking if anybody could babysit my kids, and you said I could because we worked together back in the day.
1: Yes, that is correct.
0: But the first place I met you was at a promo.
1: That's fair. Okay, I definitely forgot about that
0: time. When I was working for the Light FM station.
1: Yes, I completely forgot about that time.
0: Oh, so I knew the answer.
1: Yes.
0: But you know what? I'm going to give myself a cheer on this one.
1: The real answer is a Facebook post.
0: I posted on Facebook asking if anybody could babysit. We were looking to do a date night, and you were like, I can.
1: And to think, if you never did, we wouldn't be here today.
0: You're right. We probably wouldn't be.
1: No, I mean, honestly, I wouldn't have had Flower Girls. I wouldn't have had piano at my wedding. I wouldn't have lots of memories.
0: So if you texted why that I was going to know the answer, you're in the running for these Lady A tickets at the Lancaster Festival. Emily will text you back if you're the winner today.
1: Yes. So I'm so proud of you. Give yourself a round of applause, Kirsch.
0: I already did, but I'll do another one.
1: I know. You deserve another.
0: Since even my correct answer was the correct answer, how did we meet? Yours wasn't. Yours was the wrong answer.
1: No, but because I forgot about that promo. I'm not going to lie until you just mentioned it.
0: Last week, we played $5 gas. And Kirsch and the Mavericks, a Maverick original about the price of gas. We're going to talk about that coming up. And we've had a lot of people ask to hear it again. So we're going to play $5 gas from Kirsch and the Mavericks, our little in-house band we put together coming up.

Daylight savings, warmer temps, and the sweet smell of someone down the street firing up their grill for the first time since October. 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We earned it. 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

0: much is it right now for you to fill your tank? Like, if you're on empty and you stop at the gas station, fill it up, how much is your car right now?
1: Oh, I haven't filled my car up in a very long time. I live on that $15, $20 lifestyle.
0: Okay. So 15 bucks here, 20 bucks there.
1: Yeah, it doesn't fill it up at all, but you know.
0: 20 bucks right now. God, that's going to get you maybe a quarter tank?
1: Yeah, I'm noticing that, you know. I know I should just fill it up, okay? I don't need a whole lecture about how I'm wasting more money, but sometimes you got to do what you got to do.
0: How are you wasting more money?
1: I've always heard that.
0: By not filling it?
1: Yeah, by like just doing the whole like 15 or whatever dollars.
0: And I've never heard that before in my life.
1: Yeah, I don't really, I've never sat and thought about how if that's accurate or not.
0: Well, what was that? You were like, curse, geez, shut your stupid face. I don't want to even hear you right now. And I'm like, I don't know what you're even talking about.
1: Well, I was just getting ahead of the game and apparently I was wrong.
0: Yeah,
1: my bad.
0: I filled up Mrs. Kirsch's car yesterday. It was triple digits. I'm like, oh, Lord. My car takes premium, which is even better. Well, her car is huge. My car takes premium fuel, which is even better because that's $6 a gallon right now. And I don't understand because everything went up to $5 a gallon when gas went crazy or oil went crazy. It was $110.
1: But now it's doing better, right?
0: Oil's at $80 right now. Last time oil was at $80, we were at $3.
1: Well, you know what? It's because it's all a scam, okay?
0: Is that what it is?
1: Yes, they're all out to get us, I guess. I don't know. What's the right word for that?
0: I don't know. They're like, oil prices are spiking, so blah, blah, blah. Gas is going to go up.
1: But well, yeah, that's
0: oil comes down, gas doesn't come down. Jerks.
1: It's because they all are, they're just upping it for like, you know, to make money.
0: Yeah.
1: Because it's something we need. Didn't you know that? They always up the price with stuff we need.
0: Well, yeah, supply and demand.
1: Yeah, I know, but isn't the supply down?
0: I don't know. Yeah. I'm just mad about it. And last week when you were in Disney, or 2 weeks ago, whenever that was, 2 weeks ago when you were in Disney, I formed Kirsch and the Mavericks, our original band, and we've had a lot of folks ask for this again. It's a big hit. It is $5 gas because we're all sick of paying $5 a gallon for gas.
1: Can't wait.
0: So enjoy a Maverick original. We'll play this one more time for you. It's Kirsch and the Mavericks with $5 gas on Classic Hit Country 103.9 The Maverick.

0: and Road. Dozens of fire crews responded to that complex. Firefighters say they were able to contain the flames to one apartment. No word yet on the cause of the fire or the name of the victim. Fire crews remain on the scene at this hour. The Columbus Division of Fire says more people have died in fires this year than during all of 2025. 9 people died in city fires in just the past 4 months, compared to 8 fire deaths all of last year. Fire officials say that all 6 deadly fires were preventable and were caused by either smoking, cooking, heating equipment, or electrical issues. The fire department is reminding residents that free smoke and carbon monoxide detectors are always available. 3 men are facing murder charges after a woman was shot and killed on the east side over the weekend. Investigators say the 3 allegedly planned the killing before the shooting on Malibu Drive on Saturday morning. Authorities say the attack was connected to a domestic relationship involving one of the suspects and the victim. All 3 are due in court today. 3 people hospitalized after a crash on I-70 yesterday evening near Route 42 in Madison County. The crash took place at about 6 p.m., eastbound lanes were closed for hours and traffic was backed up for miles. The roadway reopened last night. President Trump says he can't accept Iran's response to a U.S. peace proposal. In a post on Truth Social, the president said that he read the response from Iran's so-called representatives, calling it totally unacceptable. Increasing cloudiness today, a good-looking day, high of 66. Partly cloudy overnight, the low 43. Mostly cloudy tomorrow and 72. I'm Mark Neuse on 103.9 The Maverick.
1: Sports is brought to you by Great Lakes Hyundai. In the NBA playoffs, the Knicks blew out the 76ers 144-114. New York sweeps the East semifinal 4-0. The Timberwolves got by the Spurs 114-109 to tie that series at 2 games apiece. The Cavaliers meet the Pistons in Game 4 of their series tonight in Cleveland. The Cavs trail 2-1, tip-off at 8 o'clock. Over in the NHL playoffs, the Canadiens topped the Sabres 6-2 to take a 2-1 series lead in the East. Out West, the Ducks edged the Golden Knights 4-3 to even that series 2-2. In baseball, the Guardians dropped their 3-game series against the Twins after a 5-4 loss at home. Cleveland will host the Angels tonight. The Reds claim their 3-game home series over the Astros following a 5-0 shutout. Cincinnati has won back-to-back games. The Columbus Clippers beat up Iowa 9-4 on the road. They split the series 3-3 and have today off. The Columbus Crew was shut out by New York City 3-0 last night on the road. Columbus is 3-6-3 on the year. They visit the New York Red Bulls on Wednesday. In golf, Christopher Rayton is celebrating his first win after finishing atop the leaderboard at the Truist Championship from Quail Hollow in Charlotte, North Carolina. And in the NASCAR Cup Series, Shane Van Gisbergen won the Go Bowling at the Glen race at Watkins Glen International. I'm Rick Adams from the Columbus Clipper Sports Desk, powered by Great Lakes Hyundai.
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14: Are they? Yeah. Are they? Because, technology's not our friend, and we shocked ourselves with 9-volt batteries, which I still feel like I have the metallic taste in my mouth.
4: You like that, though. You're like, I'm going to do that later. Woke me up.
14: Yes, exactly. I'm going to do it every day instead of coffee. Yep, that's what I'm going to do.
4: We're going to talk about Craigslist because Emily is shopping for something. Craigslist. Okay, we're going to talk about that coming up. Please don't get murdered in the process here.
14: I have a story about it, okay?
4: Plus some other fine things on this Monday morning. Joe Nichols after Alan Jackson now. 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

0: Kirsch, our girl, Sydney Sweeney. She's our girl now, by the way.
1: Our girl.
0: Yes. She can't catch a break, I feel like. I mean, nothing she does is right, according to the internet.
1: Who did I see she's dating now?
0: Oh, she's dating Scooter Braun.
1: That's right. That's right.
0: Yeah, for some odd reason.
1: A little age gap situation.
0: Oh, I don't care about that. I just think it's weird because I don't think he's a great person.
1: How old is he?
0: I don't know, 40s?
1: He's 40s or 50s, isn't he? And she's like 20... What is he, 25?
0: Is she that young?
1: I don't, how old is Sydney Sweeney?
0: I'm looking... She's 28.
1: 28, okay. So I wasn't
0: definitely
1: really...
0: thought she was older than that.
1: Okay, so what's happening now with her?
0: Okay, well, she is now drawing criticism from real-life OnlyFan creators because she's misrepresents the industry they are in her HBO series, Euphoria.
1: Oh, so wait a second. Euphoria, what's the storyline of that?
0: Like, I have no idea. It looks weird. So, I know I should know that, but it's just like, I actually really don't know what the show is about.
1: Okay, it says several OnlyFans creators are saying the portrayal. Okay, so Sydney's character, Cassie Howard, launches an OnlyFans account with scenes depicting exaggerated and controversial content. And creators on OnlyFans are saying the portrayal is cartoonish and misleading, arguing it perpetuates stigma surrounding online, you know, OnlyFans work, basically, and inaccurately depicts the platform's rules and creator experiences. Okay.
0: Okay, look.
1: Okay, can we be real honest about something here? If Sydney Sweeney started an OnlyFans, she would
0: be a billionaire.
1: Like Elon Musk would be like, wow, she's rich.
0: Yeah, exactly. But like, here's the thing. Our jobs are always portrayed differently. I don't go and tell Variety about it and complain.
1: Yeah, you know, if you do...
0: It's not like she's doing a documentary. She's doing an HBO series on literally, I have no idea what the show is.

0: It's about her having an OnlyFans account.
1: I know that there's a meme, a classic meme of her, like, with the mascara running and crying or having a breakdown that people use, but that's about it.
0: How much money do you think I would make if I had an OnlyFans account? $6.
1: $2.
0: Oh, thank you.
1: Going to.
0: Two.
1: Yeah. Yes.
0: You know, I read a thing not too long ago. There's some lady who started an OnlyFans account, and it's just a camera under her desk at work. She puts her cell phone down there and lets it run all day, and people can look at her feet. And people pay unbelievable amounts of money to look at this lady's feet while she's sitting at work. Genius.
1: You can do an OnlyFans for anything, okay? Not just that kind of stuff. You could do it, like, literally just you talking, and there would be people that join.
0: I'm going to do it.
1: You should. And then split the money with me because it was my idea.
0: We should put our show on OnlyFans.
1: And that is how we become number one, right there. That is how we win all of the awards.
0: Are there any other radio shows doing an OnlyFans?
1: I don't know. I'm scared to even look OnlyFans up on Google.
0: Hey,
1: use incognito mode when you do that, will you?
0: I'm checking it out.
1: I mean, honestly, though, if that's what gets us there, Kirsch, I guess we'll, you know, sell our souls or whatever.
0: I'm not too proud. Let's do it.
2: An accident has Hague Avenue closed between Fisher Road and La Vista Drive. We have some traffic on 71 South from Morris Road to 5th Avenue. An accident on 71 South at 670. An accident Morris Road west of 62. 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

0: You know, I don't know how this happened, but I ended up on Google Images. Look, I'm just being a guy.
1: Kirsch, come on.
0: She is very attractive. Don't even try to lie.
1: No, she is. I never denied that at all. I like her. Okay? I respect.

0: So what did you find on Craigslist? What is this? Because you brought up Craigslist just a little while ago, and I'm like, wait, is that still a thing?
1: Okay, so I was talking to our receptionist, Dawn, and about something, and I mentioned, well, maybe we should check Craigslist. And she asked if that was still a thing. So it got me wondering, and I did some browsing, you know?
0: Oh, no. So it is a thing?
1: Yes, and then I came across this gem. Don't ask me how I ended up here, but I did, okay?
0: Okay.
1: A free room during hurricanes. Offering one spare bedroom during hurricane season for the right type of person, in quotations. House is quiet except for the occasional basement noises. And the grandfather clock that only chimes at 3:17 a.m. That doesn't sound like you're going to get murdered at all. Oh. I prefer someone who doesn't ask too many questions and understands that some doors in the home remain closed at all times for insurance reasons. What? Don't worry, though, Kirsch. Wi-Fi is included, though certain websites seem blocked after midnight for reasons Comcast refuses to explain. You must be comfortable around exotic birds and a mannequin named Cheryl who sits at the kitchen table during meals. No smoking, no strong perfumes, and absolutely no discussing the previous tenant situation with neighbors. Rent is negotiable.
0: Oh, this does not. It, how did you find that? What were you looking at?
1: Where I don't know how I ended up here, but I did. I think it was actually West Virginia, but there's no hurricanes in West Virginia.
0: I just found something for you. I jumped on Craigslist and I'm on the Columbus section here. I didn't know Craigslist was still a thing, but I clicked on resumes. People can post their resume on Craigslist looking for work. Well, this isn't a resume so much, but this person says it says hi. I'm Claire. Hi, Claire. If you're listening this morning, it was posted yesterday. I can help with decluttering your space, organizing your home/life, especially if you struggle with ADHD and have trouble doing it yourself.
1: I've already got tests for that.
0: Whether you need a friend to call to remind you to do something or need help organizing your kitchen or help throwing away things you're attached to, I can help. I really enjoy organizing and making you and your space.

0: face feel calm. I'm non-judgmental and encouraging. Text my number if you're interested. I'm going to text
1: Tess.
0: Her.
1: She's going to come organize my life.
0: I'm going to, you know what? Tess should post on here. Hey, Claire, if you're listening, by the way, it says text my number if you're interested. You didn't put your number in here.
1: Why? Tess is not allowed to organize anyone else's life but mine, okay? That's how friendship works.
0: Oh. Here's a resume.
1: Right.
0: Professional.
1: Okay, you gotta stop clicking things, Kirsch.
0: Professional.
1: Bill's gonna come down here and yell at you.
0: Professional oil massage therapist seeking clients.
1: Bill, it's not me. I know you're listening because engineers are always listening. It's not me. Kirsch is the one.
0: In a clean, quiet, and welcoming oiled-up environment where clients can unwind.
1: She posted a picture of herself. She's really pretty.
0: She's really
1: pretty. I like
0: that
1: dress. But it seems like she's...
0: She wants to come over and oil you up.
1: Okay.
0: Oh,
1: Kirsch, you got to get off Craigslist, okay?
0: Oh, man. She posted a couple. There's an oil massage.
1: Okay,
0: oh, here she is over here in a different dress. She's really pretty.
1: I don't think it's for oil massages, okay? I really don't.
0: Well, then why did she post she wanted to oil you up? Look, right here, professional oil massage.
1: Kirsch, I'm over here trying to talk about the creepy murderer, and you're talking about oil massages.
0: There's an attractive lady on Craigslist that wants to oil you up.
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0: 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There's an accident 71 south after 670 on the right berm, an accident Morse Road west of 62. 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

Columbus, the groundhog lied again, but spring showed up anyway. 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

0: 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The Maverick sounds so good, whether you're at work, whether you're home studying. Some people are doing that with their earbuds in your car, in your truck. So happy that you made the switch and spending your mid-mornings with me, Woody Johnson, here on the Workday Kickoff. Here as we get going on this Monday morning, hopefully you're in the habit of waking up with Kirsch and Emily every morning after 6, because all week long, they've got tickets to something coming in late July, to the 10-day Lancaster Festival. Lady A is going to be down in Lancaster. Lady A, kind of hard to believe for me that they're considered a classic country act, but they are. They've been around for, about 20 years. And they've got their whole catalog of hits coming to the Lancaster Festival. And you can win your way in with Kirsch and M tomorrow morning after 6, or get all the details on our Buckeye City Motorsports concert calendar at 1039themaverick.com. So the Social Security Administration came out just a few days ago with a list of surprising baby name trends in the U.S. right now. And there's some interesting ones. For instance, my new family member, my daughter-in-law's daughter, Sarah, is a name that peaked in popularity in the early 90s, like 93. It's the third most popular girl name in the country, but it used to be anyway. It slipped to number 95. That's Sarah with an H at the end. I don't know why they put that H there, but they did. Here's the name that's interesting. I mean, Patrick used to be such a popular name for both, you know, religious and just whatever purposes. But a lot of guys I know are named Pat or Patrick. The name Messiah is now more popular than Patrick. One of the fastest rising girl names is going to part your hair. Icelyn. No, not Icelyn. I-C-E-L-Y-N-N. Iceland. And the fastest rising boy name is Truce. Yeah, like you're calling a truce. Some other names that are picking up steam include Halo, for gamers that are producing children now, I presume. And actually the name, not a nickname, but the name Honey. The name Nova, more popular than Grace. Genesis is more popular than Sophie. And I have a brother, Tom, or his formal name, Thomas, always been one of the most popular names in America. Do you know what name is now more popular than Thomas? And I'm not making this up, because I'm on the airwaves. Maverick, believe it or not.
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3: 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You would be thankful and glad that you did.
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5: Columbus weather.
6: Well, we've got a beautiful spring morning underway. We have rain in the forecast here, starting 24 hours worth of rain tomorrow night, Wednesday into Wednesday night. And we have clouds in advance of that coming in today. Increasing cloudiness, 66 is what they're forecasting. But for a change, not much, if any, wind. Maybe a light northwest breeze. We dip to 43 tonight, and tomorrow before the rain moves in, 72. That's going to be the nicest day of the week until Friday. And by the way, the weekend looks incredible. We're going to be in the 80s by the weekend. But right now, we've got just a few clouds through the sun, and we're looking at 54 at our studios here at 1458 Dublin Road, downtown Columbus.
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0: Classic Hit Country 103.9 The Maverick with Kip Moore. Something about a truck. Kip was quite an athlete back in his day. One of the better golfers in all of country music. Played competitively, had a golf scholarship, Division II scholarship down in Georgia at Valdosta State. Even a basketball player for a while in the college ranks in Alabama. Kip wraps up that set here. Woody Johnson on the Workday Kickoff, set to kick off our next 12 in a row with the absolute perfect song for a Monday. You're going to know what I mean in just a moment. We're going to set to take a deep dive with another Woody's, with another classic cut. Spit it out here, Woodman. A classic cut coming up next hour at 10:25 this morning. So looking back, kind of what we do here, because many of us feel the best stuff is the classic stuff, right? TVs and music and even fads. And the folks at Bro Bible, yeah, it's a website, they came up with a list of fads from the 90s that I found quite interesting. Now, you know, for many millennials, the 90s seems like it was yesterday or 2 weeks ago, right? I mean, if you're an old fart like me, it seems like another lifetime ago. But they came up with a list of things that were not only fads, many of us kind of wish they were still around. And I've called the list here, but there's still several. I think many of you might agree with me. I know my daughter had rollerblades. They were legit in the 90s. Many people wish they would come back, kind of spawned roller hockey. Also in this list of fads, Beanie Babies. Never got into it. But there were those, I mean, it predated the Pokemon phase, but there were those that thought Beanie Babies were going to fund their retirement there for a while. Slap bracelets. Remember those? My kids weren't really into them too much. I saw them. I knew what they were. They were a huge fad in the 90s. And really, they're genius. It's as if someone has millions of leftover measuring tapes and didn't know what to do with them, so they covered them in fabric and sold us to us sucker at parents, and they became popular. Here's another one I liked. I still do, because I'm old. Starter jackets. In the early to mid-90s, they were one of the wildest fashion fads in history because they were both hyper-local, regional, national, even global. And in the early 90s, when I was in Florida, kids were all about them. And even in here when I moved to Columbus for the first time back in 92. Here's another one, and I saw this firsthand up close. I bought one. Not for me, but for my son, who was really into video games, still is, frankly. The Nintendo Game Boy, released in the summer of 89 in the U.S. and Europe, didn't quite catch on right away here, but bundled with Tetris, the Nintendo Game Boy had every kid in the 90s with their thumbs on an electronic device. A few others that I thought were really cool, and I still do think this one is the Super Soaker. Why did that go away, or did it? You just don't see them very much anymore. Grunge music. I don't know what to say about that. I'll just leave it right there. Pogs. My daughter had Pogs, and I think my son collected them for a while, too. They were all that. And if you weren't alive in the mid-90s or old enough to be aware of the world at that time, it's hard to comprehend how a fad like the Macarena could become so globally popular overnight. But it did. And some people are still doing it.
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0: Well, we are creeping into 80-degree weather. As I mentioned, this weekend, it's going to be in the 80s, and we're going to have a lot of 80s in the coming months, as you know. Matter of fact, I just posted to my Instagram at Red Rock Radio the Old Farmer's Almanac prediction, and much of Ohio is going to be hotter and drier than normal. So where am I going with this? Your windows. 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Guess what? I've got an in with my boys at UniversalWindowsDirect.com. 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Then replace the windows in that room. 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Goodness sakes, you might have a whole house of windows. But you could afford to replace them. I know this because I did back in 2017. Just about 9 years ago now. I bought 32 for the price of 16. That deal is still out there for you. What's now available that wasn't then, 24 months, no payments and no interest. And $500 off the top if you call them and get your job on the books in the month of May. Here's the number. And please, if you would, do a solid for the station. Tell them you heard about them from me on the Maverick when you call 614-502-5220.
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1: 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And today, it's a country heartbreaker that struck a serious chord when it first hit the charts back in 2012. This one comes from a Texas-born singer-songwriter who teamed up with her then-husband to write a song inspired by the tragic loss of her husband's older brother in a car accident when he was just a teenager. The track went on to become one of the most emotional and impactful of her entire career, spending several weeks climbing the charts, only to eventually hit number one on the Billboard Hot Country Songs chart back in June of 2012. It also snagged the CMA Song of the Year Award and won a Grammy Award for Best Country Song, helping cement its place as a modern country classic. With powerful lyrics about grief and dealing with it and moving on when you don't get the chance to say goodbye, this one resonates with anyone who's ever had to carry on after losing someone too soon. Here's Miranda Lambert with Over You, today's Woody's Workday Classic here on 103.9 The Maverick.

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0: 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Following up, Kirsch and Emily in the morning. Did you catch your show this morning? 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You don't have to miss a show or a bit. 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

0: 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Good morning, Woody Johnson here with the Workday Kickoff. Handing the baton to Tess at noon, and then she gives way to my old buddy John Boy for the ride home this afternoon after 3. And this week, he's got tickets to see one of my faves, Sammy Kershaw, coming to the Ohio State Fair Saturday, August 2nd. 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

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That's it for me, Woody Johnson. Meet you back here tomorrow morning at 9 with Woody's Workday Kickoff. 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

spring in Ohio. One day it's 70 and gorgeous. The next, you're scraping frost off your windshield. 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

0: 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Hello, my name's Tess. Taste of Country put together a list of country artists who got their start on reality TV. Some of these kind of blew my mind. Miranda Lambert was on Nashville Star back in the day, and so was Casey Musgraves. Chris Young actually won Nashville Star. What? But this one really got me. Chase Rice was on Survivor. Not the singing show, actual Survivor. He was the runner-up on Survivor. I want to go on Survivor, but I can't sing, so I could never become a country artist. Dang it. Riley Green won a show called Redneck Island, which sounds fake, but it's real. Sawyer Brown won Star Search in the 80s. Honestly, this feels like fake trivia. It feels like fake trivia to me. Imagine getting voted off an island and then just becoming famous anyway. I keep going back to that. That's insane. I have Carrie, Rascal Flatts, and Randy Travis next on 103.9 The Maverick.
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0: 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Before that, Kenny and Randy Travis. It's a quarter after six, or seven or eight. Kirsch and Emily, they want you to listen for a chance to win Lady A tickets. They're coming to the Lancaster Festival Saturday, July 25th. 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It's a 10-day festival, kicks off Wednesday, July 15th. You can get all this info on our Buckeye City Motorsports concert calendar at 1039themaverick.com. But tomorrow morning between 6 and 9 a.m., Kirsch and Emily want to hook you up with a pair of tickets to see Lady A, and that includes festival tickets as well. Dierks Bentley, Neil McCoy, and Ricochet up next on 1039 The Maverick.
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0: Hi, it's Kirsch and Emily. It's quarter after one. I'm a little drunk and I'm giving away some tickets.
1: 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We're giving away Lady A tickets tomorrow morning at 6:30.
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0: Eric Church on Classic Hit Country 103.9 The Maverick. Eric was just talking about what makes his Nashville bar Chiefs different from all the other bars down on Broadway. And it's actually pretty cool, because apparently instead of just having people play the same cover songs every night, he's trying to make it more about discovering new artists. He said that they bring musicians in almost every night and let them play their own music instead of forcing them to do everybody else's songs, you know? You don't see much of that down there. And don't get me wrong, I love hearing friends in low places as much as, you know, the next person, but you want something different sometimes, you know? Plus, that's how the next big artist gets found, and I respect it. I love that. I respect Eric Church, respect. I have George Strait, Shania Twain, and Mark Chestnut next on 103.9 The Maverick.
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0: 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Hello, my name's Tess Taylor. Want to win tickets to Sammy Kershaw? The Maverick welcomes him to the Ohio State Fair Sunday, August 2nd. You can win your way in on the ride home with John Boyd Crenshaw. 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It's here real soon. And if you win those tickets, that also includes fair admission. You can get all this info at 1039themaverick.com on our Buckeye City Motorsports concert and event calendar. I have Kenny, Jason Aldean, and Dierks Bentley up next on 1039 The Maverick.
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0: Hi, it's Kirsch and Emily. It's 1:15. I'm a little drunk and I'm giving away some tickets.
1: No. That's not how this works. We're giving away Lady A tickets tomorrow morning at 6:30.

Did you know that Kirsch and Emily have a podcast? So if you couldn't listen this morning, you can go wherever you get your podcasts and you can listen back. 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

The price of gas is causing even the stupid to do things they've never done. You won't believe it. I've got it on Boneheads of the Day tomorrow morning at 9:30 on the Workday Kickoff.

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0: Thomas Rhett on Classic Hit Country 103.9 The Maverick. Hello, my name's Tess Taylor. If you're counting down the days until the next Yellowstone spinoff, because there's a ton of them, you could go and see the guy who played Walker, you know, one of the ranch hands on Yellowstone, the really cool one that played the guitar all the time. You could see him live and get your fix. He's coming to Kemba Live May 23rd. Kirsch and Emily, they want to hook you up with a pair of tickets tomorrow morning between 6 and 9 a.m. I'm Tess. I will see you tomorrow at noon. John Boy Crenshaw is coming in next. He has your Sammy Kershaw tickets. It's a ticket giveaway week. Well, day. Every day, really, here on The Maverick. I'll shut up now. I have Kenny, Tim McGraw, and Brooks and Dunn next on The Maverick. Miss you already. Okay, love you. Bye.
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0: 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It's quarter after one. I'm a little drunk and I'm giving away some tickets.
1: 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We're giving away Lady A tickets tomorrow morning at 6:30.
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0: Classic Hit Country 103.9 The Maverick and Toby Keith. You ain't much fun. John Boy Crenshaw in for the ride home this afternoon. Thank you for making the Maverick part of your day. It's a quarter after six or seven or eight, and Kirsch and Emily need you to listen to win Lady A tickets. They perform at the Lancaster Festival on Saturday, July 25th. You can win your way into the show tomorrow morning after 6 with Kirsch and Emily here on 103.9 The Maverick. Forecast, Trace Adkins and Alan Jackson are coming up.
1: Freeway traffic looking great so far this afternoon. No problems on the south outer belt from Grove City through Obetz all the way up into Whitehall. We do have an accident downtown on 70 West after the east side split. It's on the right berm. 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
6: Well, if you thought you were going to turn the furnace off, not quite. Partly cloudy overnight, low 45. Then for tomorrow, sunshine 73. Wednesday.

The price of gas is causing even the stupid to do things they've never done. 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I've got it on Boneheads of the Day tomorrow morning at 9:30 on the Workday Kickoff here on 103.9 The Maverick.

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0: Hit Country 103.9 The Maverick. Here's Sammy Kershaw with Third Rate Romance. It's an old Amazing Rhythm Aces song from the mid-70s originally. I'm John Boy Crenshaw with Sammy Kershaw. Tickets as his concert at the Ohio State Fair happens on Sunday evening, August 2nd. You can win your way in with a pair of tickets that I have in my hot little hands coming up at 5:10 this afternoon. We'll do a call-in to win this time around. So we'll meet you back here at 10 after 5, if you don't mind. Kenny Chesney and Keith Urban coming up. It's traffic time. Let's see what's going on with Kelly.
1: There's an accident on 71 North between 36, 37, and 61. Traffic is heavy in the area. We're a bit heavy on 670 West from Grandview Avenue to 70. On 71 North from 670 to 11. 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

0: John Boy Crenshaw, thanks a lot for listening this afternoon. If you're counting down the days until the next Yellowstone spinoff, well, you might have to wait a little bit. However, you can see the guy who played Walker as Kirsch and Emily have your chance to win tickets for Ryan Bingham in concert at Kemba Live coming up on May 23. 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Check the forecast, plus Brooks and Dunn on the way in just a few. Traffic time now. Kelly, what's up?
1: There's an accident on 71 North between 3637 and 61. It's also impacting the southbound lanes. An accident Westerville Road at Morse Road. We have some traffic on 71 North and Greenlawn Avenue 70. 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From the Rosati Windows Traffic Center, I'm Kelly Quinn on 103.9 The Maverick.
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11: Columbus weather.
12: Partly cloudy overnight, low 45. Sunshine and 73 tomorrow. Morning clouds, afternoon sun on Wednesday with a high near 70. 66 now in downtown Columbus with Brooks and Dunn.
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The price of gas is causing even the stupid to do things they've never done. 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I've got it on Boneheads of the Day tomorrow morning at 9:30 on the Workday Kickoff here on 103.9 The Maverick.

0: Classic Hit Country 103.9, The Maverick, and Kenny Chesney with Summertime. He's celebrating the release of a brand new album, as a matter of fact. I'm John Boy Crenshaw. Thanks a lot for listening for the drive home this afternoon. Speaking of concert, Zac Brown Band comes to Nationwide Arena Friday, August 14th. 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Also, Sammy Kershaw concert tickets coming up at 5:10 this afternoon. We will call in to win in just about 30 minutes from right now.
1: There's an accident on 71 North between 36, 37, and 61. We have an accident on Bryce Road at Shannon Road, an accident on Harrisburg Pike at Brown Road, a disabled vehicle, 70 West at West Broad on the right berm. 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

0: Hi, it's Kirsch and Emily. It's quarter after one. I'm a little drunk and I'm giving away some tickets.
1: 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We're giving away Lady A tickets tomorrow morning at 6:30.
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0: 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She's Carlene Carter in Every Little Thing. I'm John Boy Crenshaw in for the ride home this afternoon. Thank you for making the Maverick part of your day. Maverick welcoming Sammy Kershaw, Ohio State Fair, Sunday, August 2nd. Would you like to go for free? It also includes your fair admission. We'll take the fifth caller right now at 877-937-1039 to win. Again, be the fifth caller now, 1-877-937-1039 to win your Sammy Kershaw concert tickets. Lone Star and Toby Keith are on the way. Traffic time now. What's up, Kelly?
1: Heavy traffic on 33 eastbound between 270 and Hamilton Road in the Groveport area. We have an accident on Cook Road between Mays and Carl. Some traffic on 270 west from 71 north to 315. We're heavy on 670 east between the 3rd Street, 4th Street exit and 71. 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
1: 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You're going to see Sammy Kershaw at the Ohio State Fair.
0: Awesome. Great.
1: I think so, too. Partly cloudy, 45 tonight. Sunshine, 73 tomorrow. It is 66 now in downtown Columbus with Lone Star. 103.9 The Maverick.

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John Boy Crenshaw in for the ride home. Congratulations again, Chuck Davis over in Hilliard. He's going to see Sammy Kershaw at the Ohio State Fair. Got more tickets tomorrow afternoon after 3 here on The Maverick.

Columbus, the groundhog lied again. But spring showed up anyway. Grab a cold one, open the windows, and let the classic hit country roll. 103.9, The Maverick.

Classic Hit Country 103.9 The Maverick and the great George Strait. There is Carried Away. I'm John Boy Crenshaw. Thank you so much for listening to The Maverick on the way home this afternoon. Certainly do appreciate it. Olivia and Liam are still America's favorite baby names. They topped the list for the seventh straight year. Believe that or not, the Social Security Administration releases their most popular baby names every year. And for 2025, Olivia and Liam are the winners. Charlotte, the runner-up for girls, which ends Emma's long run at number two. And on the boys' side, the top four names stayed exactly the same. Leah, Liam, Noah, Oliver, and Theodore. Oliver and Theodore. It almost sounds like the Chipmunks there, doesn't it? Kenny Chesney and Tim McGraw are coming up. It's traffic time now. What's going on, Kelly Quinn?

0: Big closure down in the Circleville area. 23 closed in both directions between Island Road and Haggerty Road because of an accident. We have an accident 104 westbound at South High Street. Traffic slow from Groveport Road. 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

0: Hi, it's Kirsch and Emily. It's quarter after one. I'm a little drunk and I'm giving away some tickets.
1: No. That's not how this works. We're giving away Lady A tickets tomorrow morning at 6:30.
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Hi, I'm John Boy Crenshaw, in for the ride home this afternoon with Miranda Lambert's House That Built Me from The Maverick.

0: Classic Hit Country 103.9 The Maverick. What kind of fool do you think I am? It is Lee Wright Parnell with John Boy Crenshaw. Good evening. Thanks for listening to The Maverick. The Price is Right gave away the largest mount ever in a single game in show history. A retired veteran named Vanessa won $240,000 in cash and prizes on the episode that aired Friday, which was themed around Mother's Day. $227,000 in cash and a trip to Morocco for $13,000 for her and her daughter. Our congratulations. The last record set in 2016, 10 years ago, with $210,000 was given away by the Cliffhanger Gang. I need to watch The Price is Right a little more often, apparently. Hang on, we've got Rascal Flatts and Martina McBride on the way.
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2: Hey, it's Emily. I was thinking the other day, like how much my family actually relies on local businesses. Not in a cheesy way, you know, real life. The places we go, the people we trust, how it's all right here. So when we sat down with the Buckeye Automotive family, I kind of expected the usual, you know, hey, your car looks like you've hit a lot of curbs. It's time for a new one. You know, that sort of thing. And instead they were like, no, actually, we want to use our time on air to highlight local charities.

0: I was like, wait, what? What is this? And they've been doing this for almost 5 years now with their Buckeye Cares program, just spotlighting organizations around here that are doing good. And I don't know, that just stuck with me because that's the kind of business I want to be around. So yeah, when you hear those Buckeye Cares stories on the Maverick, that's what that is. Just local people showing up for local people. And honestly, when it's time for a new car, those are the kind of people that I'm going to think about.
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You won't believe it. I've got it on Boneheads of the Day tomorrow morning at 9:30 on the Workday Kickoff here on 103.9 The Maverick.

0: Classic Hit Country 103.9 The Maverick and Winona and No One Else on Earth. I'm John Boy Crenshaw with more tickets to see Sammy Kershaw at the Ohio State Fair coming up on Sunday, August 2nd. It includes your fair admission. You can win your way in tomorrow afternoon after 3 right here on 103.9 The Maverick. Hang on. Diamond Rio and Vince Gill are on the way, and we'll go riding with Rowdy. Rowdy Yates is up at 7 o'clock tonight.
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3: Dr. Melvin Parsbrooker. I invented the sump pump.
2: Ah, the sump pump. I've heard Apex pros talk about those.
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1: So is it me, or has there been very little in the way of talk lately about space tourism? You know, Blue Origin put their program on hold for 2 years, and SpaceX

0: Texas, mainly doing contract work for NASA and some other private projects. But that doesn't mean that the everyman's desire to travel to the great beyond has decreased at all, because it hasn't. In fact, experts believe that by 2030, which is not that far off, there will be daily space tourism flights, which does sound like a lot of fun. But me, I'm not going at all till they can guarantee zero malfunctions with that high-tech toilet.
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You won't believe it. I've got it on Boneheads of the Day tomorrow morning at 9:30 on the Workday Kickoff here on 103.9 The Maverick.

spring in Ohio. One day it's 70 and gorgeous. The next, you're scraping frost off your windshield. 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
1: Consistency was key for a man from the Lone Star State who just came forward to collect a huge lotto jackpot. This man from Mesquite, Texas, which is really not very far from where I grew up, said he stayed the course and participated in the Saturday night drawing without fail every Saturday night for more than 30 years. And finally, a quick pick that he purchased at a 7-Eleven convenience store hit, and he is $41 million richer, sorta. By taking the cash option and paying the taxes up front, plus repaying all the money that he spent on tickets for the last three decades, it is my best guess he walks away with about 18 bucks.
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0: 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Wow.
1: David was in big trouble with the IRS.
2: At first, I didn't owe that much, but after this year, it was out of control.
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4: Welcome back to What Is That Thing? Today our guest is
5: Dr. Melvin Parsbrooker. I invented the sump pump.
4: Ah, the sump pump. I've heard Apex pros talk about those.
5: Yes, the pros who knows are true experts in sump pumpology.
4: So, doctor, what is that thing?
5: You see, a sump pump is a device designed to pump out sump.
4: Sump?
5: For the pump.
4: You say the pump pumps
5: sump.
4: Sump. And what exactly is sump?
5: It's what gets pumped.
4: I want to be sure I'm hearing you right. Sump?
5: Sump.
4: And that's what gets
5: pumped. Look, maybe Apex Pros can explain it at your level.
4: Well, Apex Pros says sump pumps are made to keep groundwater from accumulating and flooding your basement, especially this time of year with the big spring rains and the uniquely shallow water table in and around Franklin County. A simple sump pump can protect your home from tens of thousands of dollars in damage.
5: It's made to sump the pump.
4: Of course.
6: No doubt about it. Columbus loves Apex Pros. The pros who knows. ApexPros.com.

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1: No. That's not how this works. We're giving away Lady A tickets tomorrow morning at 6:30.
0: Oh, okay. It's 103.9 The Maverick.